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1: Da wasibe.
0: Ntribe ya apembre. And then, Odi Fenibi, Ikwado coach was an extra one I made. 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Thank you. Keep it up. You are doing a great job. Also, I'll share your life. I want all for the room. In the end, my dear, also 65 minutes. 25 minutes of no more time. Cote d'Ivoire and Shabby. Ecuador and Shabby. And you just hit us. Debi ya obi ya ano, debi ya nti wonka. 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
1: Mfansi sa hedi ya ma.
0: Mfansi sa hedi ya ma. 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

0: Money. What about come Ahmad Diallo? Manchester United Ahmad. Ahmad Diallo or Tristan Water and one white. Ahmad Diallo red tier box in the move. Ha. Monaco Money Mawana Kontai. Small Shaka. Mark Romy. When you could go to the MSO, a doctor, it was the Asian Space idiot. Also, a doctor. Your Roman name is Nabidika Kaino. Yeah, we turn quarter, you call us quarter of the game. Bono Ekra Ecuador Angulo. Said the SL police in the Nan one day. Could you go for the one day? Joe Munuba, who makes it over? And they got off on his own one day, no way, Chate one in the back. Yes, Mano Ababedi. Cristiano. That was a brilliant save by Yaya Fofana. Mumana Queen and also Yaya Tio. Mumana Queen as a woman Kuro.
1: Yeah.
0: Oh, Bakuro.
1: Yeah. Yeah, dear pa.
0: Goalkeeper has a book Cote d'Ivoire just into the hydration break. Wow. There's Anka Cote d'Ivoire but considered before hydration break. Jinawa Shabona. Panaso he ham yi na no di buo chire. O bakuno. 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The ultimate football experience. HA International Force. I can be obedient to be a woman, Jimbo, so to be a former down. So I think I was going to have a time on it. So I think I. Now, maybe I'll run a show. Baku Daike, HA International, Prophet Daniel Bobo, Friendship Refuge Worship Center. Say, we all my own mind. Yeah, it's a good thing. Ulma, so I have waited to the news. And if I want to touch it, it's still on also. Romani, do I break? Papa, I break. Romani, do I break? The house is here. I said, you'll be cut as one of them. The red one, they would have a new home. I'm going to say, in the engineer, I'm going to say, I'm going to say, I'm going to say, I'm going to say, I'm going to say, I'm going to say, I'm going
2: to say, I'm going to say, I'm going to say, I'm going to say, I'm going to say, and now, Kwana said, oh, here, Munet, and you know, out about a month for day.
0: Ah,
2: you only do good about to be a
0: what you move up here, what's up? Oh, well, what's up? I don't know.
2: Menana, I've been flashing.
0: Ah, I see. I address you breaking your wall. I can't be out. We do be a Fakona HA International. No, I'm going to come out. Alternative dispute resolution ADR. I don't know, madam, so. No matter how come up, what is the meaning? I've been so mommy and I'm a boy with you. And Japania say you're dying, say your store, say your business, say your sass, say your cars. Never should have any AFL could dress in a Uso, so I have some more idea of your friends. Fakoda HA International. Opa Sasiato, Opa Nayato, Opa Kato, Ibiana Walker, Snow Auto. Who are Assassin Auto, who are Dino Auto, so are HA International, a man said Marina. Among Kroma Tarabu and Kai, Kofodi Abagosuna face of Yosu, Sentimental Mwadomo Awa, Asafo Roundabout, Mumbai Hamadia Central Boxna, 0544 141 688-0544141 688-0266-717101 HA International, changing lives, communities, and the world. Here to us now, we are according to the last 19 minutes of no more time. Kasim Adams. One of our journey, Mami Jane. Afeye. Kwame John Sonos. And so our journey alive. Now the Gonzalo Plata and a Jinamonachi. Gonzalo Plata ball open as in the Cody Wolf and Pimbona Pia racing for the ball. Cody Guanya Cantana. Hey, Joe Monday. What about our tomb? Ama Yadibania to form Rafi, a yellow card. Eddie Aman Porozo, Samaka, Porozo, Ramehe. One body system is in your yellow card. Over 5-10 minutes already yellow card. Come here. Oh, a mess fire. Man, I'm watching the one. I'm going to get a trainer. So, you will tell me now. So, we're planning.
2: Send a moving bone to the fire. I'm going to
0: get a ball. No, be a bias. I'm going to get a ball. No question, sir. I'm going to get a ball. I'm going to get a ball. I'm going to get a what do you look at? Zero zero zero. Ochan has all the pra. Gisli Konan. And so, any of your man in the morning, you have a quasar or. I want to bet you almost on a night, maybe I don't want to. You run a 74 minutes mark. Hello, 101.5 FM. It looks like Cody was on a equal game. He a draw answer. Better one than one as him. Nicholas Pepe, I'm on for any other friend of Quayam Master or Boss. You try, yes, the captain, Frank Cassie. How many friends are they coming? I'm our J-Bone anymore. But if you are first out of the morning, call my name, Nicholas Pepe. Hey, baby, what I come on, Gula Doi. Doi, everybody, I come on, reference single. Single to Frank Cassie. Cassie, everybody, I come on, Doi. Doi, everybody, I come on, man. I'm a peda bone de bone sima kwenda de makodi bua. Ikoro nini pele pe janisa. Hey. Wule mpacho akako tia shape ya bone so man goalkeeper. No move is a back pass.
2: Gadi ko e omo.
0: Go bro we that's one said that.
2: Yeah.
0: Odo bu gwa we da grand in what he. Ana na wo ball so.
2: Yeah.
0: Ba usia player so so abu have experience wali ama. Wali ama back pass ma goalkeeper chino. Pacho de experience. Thomas Doche, I say, Massa, honestly, this World Cup, Ghana will reach finals. And the cup is coming to Africa. Ghana. We say, Ghana. No size. We never bet you. Also, we never bet you a tattoo. That's the one I'm going to have some more. I'm on football, I'm on the whole kind of thing. And then can't fast off for the name a D for the prophet Daniel Boa will not get a book. No more, eh, can't have a seminar. Oh, now come on, Thomas Doche. And you have a seminar. Next, Ghana, I'm going to have a book. And now I'm
2: going
0: to have a book. Now I'm going to have a book. I'm going to enjoy it. You tell me, you're a pop. Oh boy. I'm going to see you. It's your book. Yeah. Yeah, Bobo, last year. Yami wo obia ti na mo no do bo plan no bo no inya me juma no yo no bo pa isri nya me
2: na be abe ya juma
0: ai ti bi e bo pa na juma na wo ya na ho de ne ti sen na ho de na de juma na ti sen eno wa sa mi e ka angulo aje na bo no sa de bo no ko kola we mu na bro ma ni so ba fo ni abre bo bo papa ne re angulo e che che.
2: So, what is the tie band in the way?
0: What's it?
2: What is the tie in the way?
0: Why am I? Come on. I'm not going to fool. I'm just not going to hear him. But it was I and Sakaibi and Inao. Now, who's a Pepe name for Fana? Hey, Srimu. Nicholas Pepe name for Fana. For Fana, oh, yeah, Bema. For Fana, oh, yellow card.
2: Yeah, yeah. the best change I want you. Because so I'm taking that a bold decision now. Any tackle you have to be able to be able to be disadvantage. What did I say? And now
0: Valencia is looking for the way off. To the coaches why you left him. I'm a what day?
2: Answer, no. One, experience wise, the age, you know. And then, when you pass your first year, who did you go for?
0: Okay.
2: I'm not doing that, so. And the ambassador, how you coach, the whole one, so the inner thing. No matter the only job, I'm not so bad, the head of it.
0: Okay. And here, to us, Rafael, you're quite Tommy Lee. Tommy, what that, sorry? And you may can't tell me someone nine. No, what that, sorry? I'm sorry, what you're here. Covid thing, I feel not Tommy Lee, what, sorry? What that, sorry?
2: As well, so,
0: no, Zizia, no, Urum. I don't know, Zizia, I just said, I said, Ujinaswa. Yeah, yeah, Thomas Dochosi. Listening to you live and loud and clear. I'm listening to you, your commentary. At the same time, watching the game here in USA, Delaware. Okay. Thomas Dochosi, watching us live from America. Ademu Dramani. Best of all sports, hello FM. And then we had the Wasimimri. Ramani, legendary pose in Accra, Waimri. Also, so today is Monday. Okay, keep it up. Yes, we are in Monday. Sarah Nanakia. We also are joining a live. Megawatts. Electric cars as well joining. Bono, create your Monday. Bono, Obero, you're going to drink in Accra. I'm off when you money do a park is you. Well, watching this time, jump on the ball to all. Go for a place, look at Kanyama Sony, Mink Canada. Oh, hey, dear, yeah, proper water pass, whatever day. I'm out yellow, Dabby. What you back now? What you see? What I'm on a cryo. Bono, I can copy him in now. Bono, I can copy him as a rough feature, say a free kick. In our second half yard, I don't know about Babu Jay. Ano subona wore na no pa Gonzalo Plata ball speed here 95 kilometers per hour amavo to America Tommy Ozzy, who is sleeping I'm even watching it with Miliku Masa Nyanyreo we know how Miliku there Nyanyreo be me you know what that is say no fit was sorry. Also, the Miliku, the Miliku. We are not Ariasa. They don't know. Oh, we are not Ariasa. Yes, was another young creative, Tommy. And now Tunisia, Tunisia, Babuana. Tommy, the news of Tunisia, Oman, as a Viviaboko. Zibanamakuma, you're watching with your ray. 80 minutes. And they were our Philadelphia, Lincoln Finance, financial field. Hey, I'm going to go to the money. Moises Casado, Seku for fun and free, I'm afraid of a fun wedding. I'm afraid of a new BA, Buckleby. Seku for fun, I want to know what's in the bar. No, now I'm going to go to the money. Miss Bao TK Yakubu. Was you here live? Hello, I'm from No Size. Ivory Coast will win by 2 goals. And greetings to workers at Mampontin Fitting Shop. Yes, I remember that was here, Juma. Some of you are the kind of a say I'm walking. Something, Boba, would you grow? Mary Fremente, you will not join your life. And you say, you got up for a photo for him, you say, give you a war. Hey, I'm one day.
2: You are very fine.
0: Jose,
2: you are very fine.
0: Maybe I'll tell you the video. Continue to go to the center of the answer. grapes and drinks as easy as you do. Do the baby of all. Sikade. Bon appetit now for La Côte d'Ivoire. Now a jab one and one outcome. Diomande. Diomande, Nipa Mirina is over police, you know. I'm also hard, you know. What's the question about come back home? Corozo.
2: One
0: in Cristiano. Is a moment of wood table in the crack. Kenny Pilato GH. Felix Adu. Ama Kwasi. Omina join here. If you want to go to Diomande. Diomande, hey, hey, Diomande said the woo. Ha!
2: Why?
0: Ha!
2: Send that.
0: Wow, you on your Monday. What do you have from Bruno? No?
2: A cacket one.
0: I've run your division.
2: It's a one.
0: I'll learn another
2: book. One. Two. Two. Aha. Aha.
0: Oh,
2: no. Cold
0: yet, man. Gisling Conan.
2: As I'm cold yet, man.
0: Okay. MS Faye and Tenoise, Davy. Oh. MS Faye, down to Basil, I hope you're not my audience. Down to Basil,
2: born in the new.
0: Yenya Thomas Dutte. Was it?

0: tie to aso na fe yen kranim ase masa aro continue to say if Canada deny Thomas Partey to enter Canada they will lose the rest of their matches. They should go and ask South Africa. Now that Papa Boy Dumia dying. It's America, I don't know, Papa Dumia dying. 84 minutes here, right? 85 minutes. KOD consult. Leo Osei. Mano Ekra Cote d'Ivoire. Do you mind any day? Who are here? I would be awarded in an announce and get what? Young Toss Rafa M. Kraniman. Hello, 101.5 FM, 21 Shabby, Ecuador Shabby, Ahmad Diallo. And the morning, I'm going to ask you. I'm not here, I'll be here. I'll be here, I'll grow up in the zoo. This is our Kenny Jack. The Kuba Kusa journey. Kobna, I guess the menu. Go about
1: said the game, no, we soon in a Bob Rennie Sinquadia. They had drunk any name. Simaka Kay woman, the beer bitness. But that's why I said me Kasa, because, the Ecuadorians, you know, Ivorians, and a bomb, base, medunum, airquay. In your beer, and you are meeting the ABD. Say, say, oh, baby, a bar could be about my being a foul. A twat was to see any bar couldn't be a new one. At least, a beer, and I go back to be woman, the day is solid. Because there be a game, a Danicon, Africans. You ain't careful, say, you lose concentration. Because prior to your shots, you know, Ivorians in our ball, find mistakes about me, you know, to carry you with your bat and your bad, sir. Till this woman, you be big runner, draw there a fair reflection of this game. And they shouldn't lose concentration on Simaka Kranakan. Abasa, the hard in power.
0: She draws nothing, I'm going to be a freaky. 86, you're right, 87th minute. And what is number on the team, Moises Caicedo. Chelsea midfielder. He's the captain, Manona Kwadiabo. Wapeda Boda Reti Abo Sinibu. Hey! As I'm in Kabijan, Nijabe Tobuho. Rebo of a forklift training. Hamuzwa Jani. Baba Ali. Isaac Gamo. Was the best of the best. You do all. Papa. Pa. And I must be here. Yeah, Thomas Deche. Or do you have a name of my corner? Pinche, pinche, because we're 18 yard box room. Now, the referee, Francois Letecha. From France, 37 year old referee. Since 2017, while officiating at the top level. In the 9 years, while officiating at the top level.
2: I have you.
0: Why are they? Pede akona kikiri ni bona sim. Hey! 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Hey! Okay, now we refresh him go ya pimino. Wow, ukuwe minu kwa adu watu ahe no. Refresh him go no.
1: Wow.
0: Why is this history here? Ako ya oba ya waya mochi. 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
1: Opele abu aji mu for mnubi. Mo pimino ahu so wapim dadi.
0: Hey, Jeff, go off your move from the beat.
2: Yes.
0: Jeff, then you already did my goodness with you.
1: Oh, dear.
0: Oh. That's a, me and Kanyani, Becca. Not for the formulation of move from the beat. Because I knew,
1: Seventeen.
0: Baba Yi, 17. Gula Doi. I don't see the yellow card, maybe. Doi, Ninia Gula Doi, Anna Costanu Ababeino, Nana Madia Ezra Jania, Samson Sapo, Akili Bobo no. On the side journey. Into the last minute. A minute of the game. Give an egg grow two physical. In junior 1 year, so Bobby Nebedi. Quite well for the sound one year, since you're quite a fun set. Almost on Bobia. Ever had it.
1: So you could know a young type of football.
0: I won't power DG. And then I wish you had one of them. I couldn't go for this old Bopa. And if I call a budgie. Who do you see? Who do we see? Over two.
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0: Yeah, for 4 hours, I paid that money to 20. My boy, no, I'm going to refer to single. Jamaica, the ball out to him. About Jalo. Goal! Here we come, Africa.
1: Amad Diallo. Boy, when you say a draw.
0: Beautiful goal by Amad Diallo. But I do money here.
1: That is the
0: first thing we're here, do money now.
1: Yes.
0: Yes.
1: But I say, oh yeah, oh yeah, oh yeah, Kwaena.
0: Yeah.
1: But I say, oh yeah, Kwaena. Or far so down, hon. Kwaena, or ni player ni wo, far so down. No player ni anticipate. He said, born over pass here, but see. To a far yet, journey in a chair, said the OC, take it on.
0: Oh. I'm enjoying the commentary rough. I salute you as Major General. Hey, Major General of Ghana Armed Forces, baby.
1: Yes, bro.
0: How do you mean, bro?
1: Yeah. Oh, they also kind of from.
0: Yeah, just now for your credit, whatever they refresh single. Hey! Angulo wabre refresh me wabre self set
1: americana okoye
0: okoye wa yade pa ne coach amia crack me chelsea ska
1: okomrika
0: player yade kunu zara na
1: my pass ne so was
0: am I the so done it in any year my body question che wo oh quality there for my refreshing me am on for ne bufaso I was dancing him no very well for bufaso who say man no day che Monday pa African countries all the way money mo ko Morocco for no no money mo na dem ko he kodi go for ball obugbo e
1: efe
0: omo ati ejina no won obugbo say be ti ejina what they say obi obi he don say but ati ejina
1: yeah no hunin free ho
0: ko gina chiri ko ti say ba gana ejina he kodi go for so busi bobo yebo biye kodi biyo baba gana biya ko gina chiri ye to so bona be ki sleep ko na ko di kwa yeni tu no mun kele ne kura amari jalo it is so good people I'm listening to you live and clear from Fawadi Mampontein. Hello Sports No Size. Greetings to all my friends at Mampontein. 7-4 call Akatiri. Go Glory. Alhassan Amo. Benji Fancy Sevilla. Benji Wundai. Shout out to Rafael Kwenim. And then I tell you one for this one. But I want fast on that transit. DJ on the beat. You're not trying to do so good. But I want to do one or two. We hear you. You know, Morocco, go ye be. And we be ma. Yeah, take care of our German. So. Benji, if I say, you'll see a four, a fat. Straight win. A fat. Investors, I don't know. Aya corner kick, William Pacho Minaba. I wish you a wee. Good to wear your wee. Yeah, we are, sir. One good at every amateur. You found one great friend, you found Moja,
1: and Fa and Mamma.
0: David. Someone is watching mine. I bet I want to run. Hey. Money who? Finally, I want a bubble. I'm not going to say. Move a rap on. Once again, another corner. I'm going to want to run her. I'm out of Jello. I'm going to kill you. I'm out of Jello. I'm going to want to run to
1: her.
0: Yes, yo. Jomande and Timmy and Cor. Hey. Cristiano. What about Uncle Chet Jomande? You want to now grow a bread? And you want to come out now? You know what you want to come out to your Monday? What if our coach, you know, I don't know, grow a bread? What if you're not tired of the battles? No, sir, who wrote it? Bono Abedi. Yaya Fufuana, hey! You do draw down, but never mind your answer. You are a brother. Master coming Wednesday. Ghana Blasters coach. A bet to me, and I'm a bet to me. The general.
1: Wow.
0: I'm out of Jalo, more here, bet 22. I'm out of Jalo. Bow.
1: Aye.
0: I want it here. I expect to Master Mango. What did you do? When I used to say the other day, I'm going to say, go for a phone today. And then also, if you know, I did not cry. Revenue is here and draws advantage. My sister said, oh, they can't, who's who they got on to? And then I'm saying, what about 1 minute account? And she said, I see, boy, you're boy, piece. Hey, I quite anyway, you put on as a soul. We're friends, single one. Then put on one. Referee is one here, corner. Hey,
1: Good match ene ahwe yi I'm inspired why ade ne mrante ne so ay ade enye game no muuro mne da form ye nim how South Americans o mutie nti wono o mko ball from African continent kwa no mushi akra ya na eye din dadie match pa na ya na yebo nti going to this match ahwe baby I because I call World Cup from Prince and nyina e group ne ye uma film. Now for the very first time, my day one, but my could drink in my, yeah, more my basso. 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And that's where you yeah, win. May did he say, you know, be inspired other Africa countries, you know, near to me, near you, near you. Me did he say, Yankopon age in Africa echi. 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
0: Broga. 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Okay.
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0: 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Finally, finally, it's about to go down. Benji, what's the way? Why is it in the bedroom? You're not going to be able to do it.

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Ujari a fengi na miso umjari. 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Eti masses for more crab and bio. A buaka makes a bio. Send me a queer darab. And then it will be a brevo. Yes, sorry, so. Don't quab up on Sima and Kono. DJ Danny B to her. 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

0: ants na asi ma washe no nkwadam nti de bi yifi beze ye nyina ye baka de ye nyim sento kura ne sie no oye we fi oye ne hall wa oma okabande da mono but the investigation gudo lokodo University of Cape Coast we issue statement oye Ghana Police Service we issue statement ye so oye metropolitan assembly on chali ye so ye be issue statement na ya kete we will probe into that ye bama oye ishishu biara odo ibo shishu sent to call no mdo mo bene da mono assembly will issue a statement the Ghana Police Service Only any other agency are over to wire and fishermen, you may issue statements if there's a more.
1: I dare go into them, but honorable, yeah, can I say, and I'm more banner what to we work in terms of security in your moya or honum, what in your aqua with your phone chain, a dear seven or quatra or more. I feel a moment as if we're not, dear, she said, partner MC, woe ye, ever.
0: In fact, I just finished a meeting with my coordinating director and some of the management staff of the assembly. Nyami Azuma, Ochina, is the kind of Yaboko, Ikisha, the management of the University of Cape Coast, because Akitesia no Oshamana say, na Omo Banadam, it is the basic canako, Oye Shiraponu, Nimpeni Fowadanu, Titu, Oye, the registrar, the vice, Chancellor, acting vice chancellor, since I was confirmed, no, the Bokono, na assembly, no, so we two on you one, we're commiserate with them. Na the VIA share, the way forward, whereas a security head, I have to have a stick, serious stick about that. The minister will be going forward, he be into NKC, or may see now or see them anymore. As all dance, you know. So, sir, now only the English show or the affirmation, you know, the Yaboko and Yami at the Mochina.
1: If you agree, you better say, aye.
0: Master Medawas, Papa, Mobesidiano, Mamma, and I swat it.
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3: 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If you can tell me, I'll be a little bit in the eye. If you have some idea, you can a year, for instance, or person or say so. Now, what you mean, or more, I'll be treating you, or what you mean for one day.
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4: Okay, planting season is far advanced. June, July, we are doing our harvest. The northern part of the country, season has begun. I know this inputs are needed before even planting starts. Because some of them, for instance, fertilizers, if you don't put them at the right time, and then you later on put like the fertilizer, you won't get the necessary impact. When the impact are not there, what it means is that yields will be low. You know, our soils are not virgin soils. What it means is that their fertility level is low. So you need to apply the to supplement their fertility, the nutrients in them. So if you don't apply the fertilizer, certainly the yield will be low, and then output will be low. And when output is low, certainly we all know that we don't have enough to feed ourselves.
3: There are three cell cases Edward Kaliwa. Now, what's that? Buying bill, sir, and tempia fertilizer. No, sir, if you were him for crying, conco famra, sir, Ghana, who sabre true, and yes, sir, you are never short to a combedian.
4: The inputs to farmers to be able to produce. You can see that farmers are doing well, and that is manifested in the lapse of rice in the system. So nothing should be done that will discourage farmers to produce. And what we need is for government to make available the inputs so that we can produce and feed the people of this country. And help build a population in the country as near as it is now.
3: As it is now. Wey yera Edward Kaliwa wano waye former general secretary ma general agricultural workers senior enia Esther Owusu Labi.
2: Yes, I'll call to die home. Yes, I'm training Philip Atanga. HS, a somewhat a born woman, and Brian Shakasibuya CAE. Before for a Piemonti, I was on Mamma Motiansa, and Yasore Kasibuiso. Philippa. Philippa Maha. You. Eddie and I say, see. Philippa, Philippa, you and talk us on the ye, a mooch chessy, a tea, so make it a ye cracker. Can you not
5: mention?
2: Aha, I say now, Cassa, young
5: girl. And I pay Emma Chamberlain to be lonely and Yaki Akubi. I want to go to charge him or summer boy and send somebody because you have a Chamberlain to be lonely. And can't say, and better pay him lonely with you. And he or the one is the better to a car high court. Thank a court, no money, quite my own giant or the lady, the Emma Chamberlain to me. Now, no Emma, court, let's say, as some of the other two, the name is with ya, Osha Yamran.
2: Chenny Philip Atanga and the Diamond Bui, every quarter bridge, now we saw make us see both swats and cry. Mother Roma, we are back.

0: Hey, Bra Carpenter. When did you need Papa?
1: NMT Nails that would be a jumin.
0: Who move back home for? Who boss one ever?
2: And you, Nicole Oxford University in Tira.
3: Who could we choose from Pampas University?
2: Oh,
3: hey, Jesse, do you need my still compressor for? And not do a Papa NMK Nails. Yeah, I've been just for them. And I just said, Mammy, Pia Harmoa, and I can't basically stay in line, Mibua.
2: No crow only say, Donima Steel Complex are what the tropical nails, the carpenter's choice that buy them. Omoa nomadi NMK nails in Swaba. A high quality, every 1 inch, echo 6 inch. Size BR. Na essence air for pentino, and quakra nebu, and a nibono so air for
3: ah. Aperagasa, Donima, Essandi NMK roofing sheets. A bar, and fade, all colors and sizes will come out. The long span, alozen, and the governor's packet sheets. The IBR, and the kikahuna, a year quality. Kumasi Donima, I was a YF Johnson, Eben GRO Office, Tamale Kambili, Eben King David Johnson, Tachima Kenten, Nenaya Wachi Building, and a Crown to Cantamantu, Eben GCB Bank, at 4-0244-12-6625, and 0544-32-1150.
4: Then the cell prompts me, dear. And yet, they will tell you, cry with you, move it to me. Now, we decide number no near send code DB. Would you not so now? Yes, you're saying enough. If we are now, we'll cost some less at the Amayam.
5: Yeah, kwa peace FM ni kwa fire prem so break kasie bo. Ya ba idi yesterday wo mu ene ya de ma enyume ko mo fa ahunka. Ewe letters from company limited. Oso wo mu aha wo mu aha. 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Ghana from papa pa. 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Afe, mamemfa unko HA International. What's it dino? Eye HA International. 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
1: Jingle! 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
0: Silk coat paint, papa. 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Ain't ya, cause silk coat, wo. 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

0: 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photographs me you know. Voting on so de was so yes shareholder. Any and awa waba wabe to a ye aba was so share certificate prove it share say we yes share owner. 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
1: 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Your media partner, a year, despite media. Kai say a free health screening, see, will be a new home frame, will be uncle, not one question in nipped him.
0: And Kai bonus to mommy, I must have bracket to my name.
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Abranti Amachi today. 15 minutes past 2 o'clock. 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Your friend David Hammer. And the 15th of June 2026. Yes, Abusumina Pemu Anisau. 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

0: activity into your life. 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Cause you are loud and clear as a trima den chembo so. 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Hey! 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Isyo no be exposi. Contractors are omuye papapa. 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Oh yeah, yeah, yeah. Baby, I am here. I'm quite here. Yeah, yeah, yeah, yeah, yeah. Hey, see what is that is 32. Obia, quite essay. So now who calls up? 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They say I better expose all the fake contractors. 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I'm quite starting. Na kota ni na sate ohoro. Hey! Enti we nyina enti eye. 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Anyway. Ye frame David Hammer. 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And I'm say comment you on online. 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So, meantime, happy birthday to Leticia Sultan. Owo Tisha's Palo and Beauty Saloon. 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Leticia Sultan. And then, eye wawoda. Se kwame. Any opon, hello FMC. Happy, happy birthday. Unyami insha opa. Let me go for a short break. And when I come back, it's gonna be more music. Till 3 p.m. Dave Hammer, the bus is here.
1: Hello.
2: Hello, Papa. What the bad to be a new? Sister say me feel London. Echo USO.
1: Eh, na no crowd who can cry for me, Baba Mania.
2: Na Papa, mo hot to say.
1: Eh, radia to Mahaboko.
2: Na no could just see. Echo busim penemo. There were two dancing hunya manonso. What's your hoddy?
1: Oh, what's your hoe? Echoba. Messi, what bought you my cross like an enwa? Now what do US want so man for born this, Anna?
2: Eh, Papa, USA Hakuradi. Na no could just see company limited at Jibia. Holland, Germany, France, Italy, London, Canada. 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
7: 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And Pensua Dead. 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A baby, I bet you my fuck Marciano. Hey, I never saw this.
8: Makion Hotel and Conference Center. Me, Wunu Hotel, Yakokra, Hokra Seda. Mind your own, Mr. Breakfast.

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3: Hey, I just want to move into a pond and let your wife visit. Yeah. Never understand.
4: Oh, what we do for you? And what come for Prostafit at the mommy? And this year, Majinsa, Mimrekrabim, Medaswa, Medanaho, Joseph Sembia and Hammond.
3: Oh, now I find what the Prostafit think. Abba, a do papa no, media makan wants somewhere the one dance yabre. Prostafit, a do papa, a boa, I'm a member prospect. And why the day day? Now my uncle Tintin. So, what's that? That's all bread and son of what you saw. Obia or Joseph and I H. Chessy and I bank it in Kitty. Obia or Joseph and Preppy and I Jumrim. Obia or Joseph and Tentem. Obia or Joseph, we cry. Now, yen said, the one you saw me be as a dear woman. Obia or Joseph and I said, the air dribble down than who be on Yanis Street said, your pen. Nina, and your prospect and here to us here. The fans who say, swing now, just say, oh, prospect, you know, how a yabahun. Prospect, so like herbal clinic and a diaba jasso. And you papa fear, you know, one more content chrono. I'm on a self filling station and a dish anymore. And I to phone call a KNG and a baby a tone rubia. And I'm afraid 0245-616-028. Prostafit. A man numbi. And a bema one in fear doom watch. And so numbi. Sir, a judge and cartway. FDA4 Ashishemu Ajatumusa a ye.
5: 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With

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What's it? Okay, news at 3, bro. Yes. Yeah, football commentary. 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

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And yeah, and Saudi Arabia ni Uruguay. 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Let's not meet this madness. Hello FM. Yes, for screw ni the commentary papa pa mu hwam nyina bebreye. 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Yes, and so pa.

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0: hope all is well. 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One more bon bye. 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Hey.
1: Okay, this is my last song by PK.

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If you're a good father, if you're a responsible father, you try your school fees. Show you the do you don't call any and we was said here as a father and you will be baba say what bracket what I say beyond what you reach lawyer usu adiobi usu adiobi eso atrasi you had the news at 3 in April. Come here to my wish David Hammer crap munyida.

Naomi and Sabo, Ewo, hello, 101.5 FM. 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
3: 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way. 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
1: 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Yeah, but church some fine. And I feel embroidery any knitting num yina yen fine pa. 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
1: 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Normally see a form no a 220 Ghana Cedis postgraduate programs and no and our friends undergrad a 200 into bottom and yet in crowd with Dallas star 772*48# and one will be register cra now if you want to voucher simple or now call a massive technical university one and one a wah ubit me a Jodi and I say or call regional post office BM Santa Mona and so bit me be and a few UMB bank Prudential bank and a consolidated bank a wing in our forms near available. Our number is 0501 0501 427580.
0: And a Ghana Post Company Limited and so air kai will say Bomadi Ambra now let a boss na a warm hono. 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no muton post office for 0243-326-418.
1: Yeah, I feel so a year Resora Limited for one quadang woman, media buses, yes, and quadam between a bomb of four, one with me at the canase, nothing tro, I say, the spelling, I say, pardon, or media a brilliant phonics and spelling series. 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
0: 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Now, Orakwacho for Sutra said, sorry, Doctor, sorry, Diana, ne letter now or try the bread, a buying son, Ejumano, when you be a model to Hono, they will trust them when they say, well, free about to come in San Ho, now a Sako at the Tre Ejumanum, ne sound soon to Nejuma, a way University of Ghana, no, or say one walk up here, no, or to us, or say, Doctor, sorry, Fane, Kratano, so, as what they as the Dapa, Emma Mampeni. Any gun of winging, see a man a question say about to a commission, baby, can see say, one question on Conqua Yajuma, Uncle Son or Mino, and not a rock quite so for so say, see a yaka say, dear, and 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my Dikind will be deemed called Eddie Aquaco, my Council of State for, or Mutuma. 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
1: 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I said me to us walk out. Won't suit me for lawyer, my church, Jim Quan, dear, said lawyer and dear Pio Kubinua, who beats me so far from floor, whom you intend to a kind.
2: Says Gertrude Tokonu versus the Attorney General. Counsel wrote a piece of letter to the court of his withdrawal of services. But the court considered that inappropriate and inadequate, and therefore requested a proper procedural approach. Learning from that, and in the response to counsel, then the court said that this is inappropriate. And the court did not emphasize it is inappropriate in civil situations. He said it is inappropriate to address the court this way. So learning from that direction, we also believe that as a court of records, we should properly inform the court of the reasons why we are withdrawing our services.
1: Ayo, and unti and the nature's dear ebitremu ewo onabo chama un to me and some nubino. Na yantu asunku yanimo former Chief Justice Yama Meso Fayakufu or no emrebia manugusu make a say as a council of state a mono wants to watch on home as a wanu empire by an assess our council on penny for intimidia jumebium. 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
3: 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Africa o your babu na u I won't fuck with nko so e ya di a o say condemn e so bad e backward ah yen yo say kasatia now I don't thing say South Africa for no aye idea aye nya condemn no or say so yes I say demonstrate mum who say yan e different the donipa ye bunipa so because Ghana for no more South Africa Africa's not more South Africa no they are contributing to the South African economy I'm a boy my connect akosu so me more dear you no message almost say omenabote ajobre o na mama nyesa so because if you are only maybe over copy
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2: 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Bona Vienia, you are Sadi, what you are Hanna Bona Sadi. You are just Rafe. Bona Bona Ferran Torres, Torres Ayi Bona Bona Tua, Bona Aquasia Fabian Reeves Nanzo. Fabian Ruiz and Duantem, Kendrick Lamar. One is our journey alive, Queen Netty, Tasha. Omina, journey alive. Afe, Premier Fosu, our Chuma, Boko, Abu Tanso, Osido, I'm Africa, but I'm not sure Kevin will win this match. George Ado. One is just our here alive, our KJTR Dubai. Greetings to Christian Anyako, Wafasami, and Wafate. Blacko in Dubai market. And then to us, the one Juani Cabral. When you're trading at the Macapo Fendi, Escobar Juani, Benji faces over here. Come what I never, I don't know. And yeah, Okun Kobunji, Omakaboma, Jirimunkua. Yeah, to us, Rafa, and Yokun Kuan and Jirimu. One of Benji in the Kabwada, and I don't know where you're going to Jirimu. 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Well, JT, I want to saw a catch at the place in Zomu, and go many men. Vosinha, Pia Bona Bona from Vivi Bono, Ebedi, Jamiro Montero. That's so, any idea, a couple of very team stringy passes me and Nukura together. Watching live from Isutakwa, my... Yagma Nicholas, 247. Wano Adi Adi Bukari Amadu. As well, join in. Hello, 101.5 FM. 7 minutes into the game. Spending Shabby. Capo Fed is way Shabby. Jean Trusto. Body Crime Rick Laporte. Laporte at Bona Koma Mark Kukrela. Kukrela back to Laporte. Spain for Nepia Capo Fed for Nina Kukova from Anamu Jinamu Soho. I bet I wanted to Bona to Nansu Soho. Capo Fed defending very, very well. Bono Ababedi. Calvin Pina, Calvin Pina, Gavi Akwakwaje, Mabona Akwanchai. 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Omo Eddie Fenomenia Pirouette Ropa, Osha Sidney Lopez, Dini Borges, Roberto Lopez, Nafe Steven Morera. Omo defending very, very hard. Mono Ekrai Marcos Lorente, Lorente Ribana Kuma Ferran Torres. Torres to come out of Spain. Pia wanted to come out Rodri Cascante. 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Pau Kubasi. Another Pia wanted a Fernando Guzzo. When you're Aymeric Laporte. Laporte in the club wanted to come out Mark Kukrela. Mark Kukrela and Bono Kuma Aymeric Laporte. Laporte and Bono Tuna here Mark Kukrela and Soso. And then there Roberto Lopez and Mark Kukrela. Boom a fresh row. Abona Bedi Rodri Cascante. Pia wanted to come out Marcos Lorente. Anuncia Karma, Atletico Madrid, 31-year-old Marcos Lorente.

0: come Fabio Ruiz. 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Spin e Bobonina. 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That's also one top of the air. The very player who came on a good move on the hall. Our coach, Fero, yeah. Pedro Litao Brito. Bobista, I don't know. 56-year-old since 2020, number 5, Capo Verde TV. One of the great teams are on the air. What do you think? Now, Bono, Eko Kodi, Pedri. Pedri, the Bono, Eko Kodi, refuge, I say, and 20 million. How could you have to improve my victories? Now we are there. Yet right when you're so one, I'm a D Fabio Ruiz. 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Defending very, very well. Kim James. What is our giant Rabiu Momu? What is our giant here? Dr. Danny. I want Macro Johnson. What's the summary? What Biamura? Spain. Come on, because I need 3.5 to cash out. And you may have seen Munya, Musu Munya. Also, you have 3.5. Robert has already about 3.5 and who goes over country. Babra, I'm a
1: hand. You are more boost.
0: You are more boost. And you may Munya and Emma. We have Palamusa. Yeah, drag me. Yeah, for any. But I say, Caleb Savi. I say, Pierre Ribon. Ramsey 77 Anafe Razak Masit Empress Copson Omina Ajanie Sima Makuma Kudu 10 minutes into the game so far. Come on.
2: Yeah, Osha game now is so far. A basket possession wise. Spanish expect say Omuna Ebikita Born. Omube Bibia because Kivet any Bibia than say the Bomba for Takis. I'm not for boss, because the banana is explain the system on mobile. It's no wonder say a course. And this is the first time I'm in Ukraine in football terms. I'm in Ukraine that from Obia from the Tosun Ukraine doing soon. Now World Cup you didn't care. You find say aside former champions.
0: Emua,
2: Emua. And he bet goes in maybe a moment by say the offer. Yeah, I'm in a 2 week there and I play 1 AM.
0: Well, comrade, member that's the PTK Multimedia, so I join here. Francis Anuman, so I join here. Mercedes Nika Krewa, Hanna Nikunsu Konyoko. That's what I say, Capo Verde, double chance. Christian Ousu. That's also Eddie Diaba, Afe Ousu Sechre. Honestly, I say, I'm enjoying the commentary live at St. John's Health Center. More fire. Regina Pia. Honestly, I say, watching live at Ebuakwa, really enjoying the commentary. Jean Trust and Afe, I'm crying. Jamiro Montero, who be a one of the bottom of Stephen Morara, Morara, and the bottom of Akbra, Calvin Pina, Calvin Pina, one of Avivis, Ben Ajenazo, Borankuma, Yamabono, Abavedi, Dini, Borges, Borges, and Borankuma Fosia, goalkeeper for Capo Verde, who be a one of the bottom of Roberto Lopez, Borra, and Amfifi, Borro, Ekra, Laros Duarte, Laros Duarte, Peda Bonetente. I'm a Capo Verde, almost like a fellow Rocha Levramento. Bottom, I want to from Gra, oh, Munumri. I couldn't move my ass and get to Accra. Augustin Asante, Papa Kofi Amoa. Oh, we now, I join here. Compu Ghana Gold Rush season is here. And of course, we are in the World Cup season. World Cup FIFA is on. And Compu Ghana. Womo Aswa, you borrow. So, per Crystal Clear Television. Oh, per Sandbar. Home tier just be a commentary in Ejigumu. Emra Wuhia Bono Wall, Crystal Clear Television Swa. Not ready actually a compu Ghana. Boro Muso Rumumbia. Nekope sa home appliances in Ebito. 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Now, I need to say, products to be a auto or compu Ghana Samre. ebru 1000 gana na baba kwenye ho so benya chedie bebrebi wa imagine say una 100 inch 4k smart tv cash prizes laptop mobile phones and other amazing prizes from compu gana boda showroom bia omo showroom bia na kopebi anaso omo shop online at compugana.com 0302752020 0302752020 WhatsApp me 0243143143 Compu Ghana Gold Rush season, the 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Mercedes-Benz Stadium, Ewa Atlanta. 75,000 capacity stadium. 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Now, here in Adam Grass and Cassini. Pedri Gavi. Karamis Wakra. Pedri was 23 years. Gavi was 21 years. Basuana and Colanidi. But he wanted a bonatum. I couldn't have a must play David every day. Pedri and her bonam or pass upon a check. The producer, I join here. That was not fair. I cried him. Oh, that was a punch. Yellow card as soon. Yellow card, Eko Adiama, Sidney Lopez Cabral. A unnecessary challenge, Cabral. Maybe a bad one, but the girlfriend go for goal, man.
2: And when you are inexperienced, who make you a devil? So in case of maybe our players, we will ship Mbo Africa, a cup of nation, more will reach experience as well. Omo ko we na ya no munim sa anyoma nketinketin but there ya say omo nim hwe no de o pa sa anyoma se nyina obetina kwa yele boss no na ref ya je penalty atiao anabia eh say edin ten yin so obetina nya red card wo ha o ma nti omo efia omo kwa omo fa so course omo ko je boy fee Spain for ni say because Spain for no to when hu ha obetita wo ma e bi ombe ko so ama why mistakes.
0: Well, Spain for now, water. Well, who can ever so handle one because of my mistake? Gentoso, Bono Ekra, Ferran Torres, or Bona Kuma Marcos, Lorente. That's what Cabo Verde defending very, very well. Bono, that's Bianco. Player with the yellow card, yeah. 1-1, I don't know what. What is this? It's Yako Bono. My Bono, my club, one of you. Kajo Poku, I told you, market. Hey, Ataya Base, Marco, no. We see a tournament here, Yasi. Ataya base for me, and then, Ataya 49, sorry. Mono Ekra, Aymeric Laporte, for Spain. I'm going to rack up over the FMO. Wajibon, when Mono Akakuma, Pau Kubasi, Kubasi to Lorente. Nankoja Fabian Ruiz of Anuania. I'm a couple very fun. I club on my uncle payment. Fabian Ruiz, one air country. Coach De Luis, Luis De La Fuente. Spin for coach. The true couple. Hey, out of the unit. Ebu Yadi, Samson Sapo. 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Pro from Abaya Chopa. Hana Jalos for Bonus this year. What is also over the old image, man? And it was Mesa.
2: Exhaust pipe specialist. I thought I'm about when you're in class. I say, I want to get you up.
0: What did you do, man? Well, I'm concerned, Dixon. Just, I'm going to win. Spin is going to win by 3-2. Danny Omo, Jeremy Pino, and Victor Munez is far better than Gavi in the left wing.
2: I see Sam Soha.
0: Sam Soha. And here, trust Rafa and Kranim, and I know Kuzuko Joko Chetre, and Yana Sanasoha. 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Go come, go come. As a infano hopra. No, can't make a seal today. So, before Fako die, HA International. Oh, my window for Mawaja, Japadi, Ayodia, and as a super, a month for the material. For Kutrasia, Jefferson, Fako die, HA International. Who was Asia Pesoto, who was Carpesoto? Who's an opera, Asia Topeka, Topenato? Who HA International for Mobua? No more Viato. No more Kanda, and this one go for Posi. So, Jafuana said, security personnel here. Omuda alternative dispute resolution AGR so and one head down who can amount. Akamura for Pamela Viatra or the Jamomu. Omedusi Kanama. Accra branch review hall, Kofodia Bogos on a face of Yosu. For AJ International 0544-141-688. 0544-141-688. 0266-717101. Now, sir, Fernando Hierro, former Real Madrid star, former Real Madrid captain, who called presidential boxer, what to our monitor proceedings. Ball possession 62-29. A scoreline in here, and the sign. Samuel Kwanji, Jose Amma Alakia, from Pancrano, 2-1 for Capo Fed, Bono Abedi Pau Kubasi. How could I see the one to my friend on Torres? Torres and Pedro Cross and the Bonas and Abbey. Cabo Verde for the Pimbona Piabona Betty, Giovanni Cabral. Giovanni Cabral. One other no idea what with the Bono Akakoma, Sidney Lopez Cabral. And Giovanni Cabral is Sidney Lopez. Giovanni Cabral, 28 years. And Sidney Lopez Cabral, 23. Pedro, I want to rate your boxing move. And so. Roberto Lopez and the Kukwaji Bonamadiko keeper, Josima Diaz Vosinha. I'm watching one. Come on. Kumasi Technical University. Giancampo Masu and Mayembra. And Jay Hydration Drake Renee and one of our big men are joining here. Sanzo and Ayakojo Clefa joining here. Akoya de Macapo Fendi. Bono Ababedi. Cabral Giovanni. Giovanni Cabral, a jab on the move. I want to one of the bonus and so Rodri Cascante. What club on the one of you? Modest is a yum. Rafi Crash and Abandana. Aji speaking. Enti Kumasi, Technical University, 2026-27. Academic year, we have two courses on the way. PhD, Doctor of Tech, Master of Technology, Bachelor of Technology, High National Diploma. Diploma and affair, other professional courses. So, back where I was seeing, you know, and G7er, and Mwaba Mumu, which I got to add to our Kumasi Technical University. Mature applicants, you know, 25 years and above. Most of our friends are designing programs, some of them. Yeah, no, ever Bwamapa. Engineering courses be ABFA oil and gas, so fashion. Sounds on agri business and finance. Entrepreneurship and finance. Monitor goal, I know. And it's under a hydration break. 22 minutes into the halfway of the first half. First quarter of the game is so called. Game no boom, yeah, three quarters. In the first quarter echo. 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Ene ade a e pon color no. And I'm also coming in one a chum crab. And I robbed him.
3: Oh, I'm philosopher.
0: Chum Kabia. Chum Kabia. Oh, man. And you never ever go out twice. I don't know who can do investment limited. Come on, and cry. You better be out to say all leading cosmetic shops. Can you ever be uncle? I want to find for. Hello, go for me to my summer. 0243744855. 0243744855 and 0244371459. 25 minutes. Hydration break over. So commentary resumes. Jet Russell, Bono Eberidi, Rocha Levramento, I'm a couple Freddy. I'm going to come on a Pier Bonner Bonner Fan Vivi, Stephen Morena. Hurry, you want to come and come a Pier Bonner Bonner Fan Vivi. If you want to set up on your corner, him. But you wanted one of Fabuncuso, Bono Abedi Sidney Lopez Cabral. On a set of one of the question, Jay Bono Akakoma Dini Borkish. Borkish, a Jay Bono Akoma Rian Mendes. Rian Mendes is here, Kai Edema Igde FK. I'm a mobile short, a copy of Marco Crella. I'm on a question. Yeah, 2 years here. La Rojas. Of Spain, one-time World Cup champion, 2010. Ebibre Mwana Mefakoye. Miss Bao Yakubu. Also just OT Alive, Ewa Mamponte. Capo Verde is going to be Joseph Oreko. Jose, Jorek Fashion. Jorek Fashion, anyway. Jorek Fashion, maybe I'll be under there, maybe I'll be over. Spain 3, Capo Verde 1. Nana Missy, also Spain all the way. Ana Busi Lebobo, hey! Yeah, me crucial water painters, you see Lebobo. David and Goliath, and I'm a chief idea for driver. Oh, fantastic idea for driver. Oh, any passe. Oh, any. Oh, any passe, any above your man.
3: Oh, there'll
0: be any of you who said, you know, I'm excited about what you're doing. Ah,
3: you're busy.
0: You're busy. You're busy. You're busy. Stop. Who's senior star by the defense? You're gonna bear
3: me. I know about who's you.
0: I know about who. Two men, a super no more. Oh, boss.
3: Anyway, I'm
0: gonna pay again. Kumasi Chema General. Or see, did you check him out? Kubia Kana
3: or check his cigar?
0: Hey, G. I know, I don't know. I didn't say drama. And then, I didn't say, what is the story at Chiano? Afe, come on, my girls, come to me, came back. I was like, what an idea for a year. Now, I hear a bed is a day. I would appear to DJ Gauripo. I said, good evening, Spain will win today. Hello, Sports Mofire. Jet Russell, 28 minutes. bodo ekra Pedri.

0: And then there is also the other person, the IGP also. And then there shall also be a member from the
1: House of Chiefs. Yeah.
0: And then also one rep from each region. It is actually more or less, no. Oma Bobia Din, you see, Oma Bobia Din elect other 11 other members who are appointed by the president after one person from each region, 16 regions, no. That's the president. Also, 11 other members appointed by the president. Especially, once I encompass on Mukase, Chief Justice Niwai, Timani, Timim Koswa, on Betina Katan, say, when they want to do that, they'll be very clear. The Chief Justice Niwai, Timani, Timim Koswa, they'll be very clear. Okay, let's look at national security. Where is it under the article before? Yeah, I'm trying to say national security. On which Mikasi say President Niwa ma a human in Koso. So national security under Article 83? You see, there shall be a national security council which shall consist of president, blah blah blah blah. The president shall, the same as Katie Treno, shall preside at meetings of the National Security Council. And in his absence, the vice president shall preside. In she only say National Security Crown, among us, the president in UI, the human in Koso. Among us, yes, and then I'm sure when you go to other provisions of the Constitution, you know, Uben said there are such provisions. International security, which is also equally important. Among us, the president in UI, the human in Koso. Among Canada. So, nature say, you say, Nyansa di ni baku futrimu. So we didn't think, when I say we, the framers of the constitution, and the people of Ghana, Kotoma constitution, no. Chief Justice ni niwa, ejumani intimi nkoso. Aki saani ye jini ya anka, ye dibeshe mu se, o niwa, ejumani intimi nkoso. But once I am, yene saano, we have to move on. At least we've shown one other example from the national security, and I'm sure there are other committees in the constitution. I'm betray the same way speaker uko parliamentar speaker di wa ejumani to me koso enya na speaker ko ye na ahia fo otimi tna so na pam pam pam for which we party a you gay bill na a treat speaker by a otimi tikwa pai one time man say this so which we call it
1: ba counseling my answer from the other angle. You bet to me, a composite a year, and say, Council of State, former Chief Justice and Count.
0: So, my answer is that it's not, yeah, instead of that, we are composing one without the Chief Justice. And Kaye, yeah, beginning, not to say, President, Mama Bae, no, O2C members, and when you see former Chief Justice, then that's the one I would say, hey, you are composing one without the Chief Justice. By way, the offer so for Kufu. I mean, you have some man, J Empire, point some say, yes, mammy, obey me, then you can come. But, so for Kufu say, oh, yeah, you man. So, this one, in my candid opinion, it doesn't look like an attempt to compose without a Chief Justice. But the PR did not to sneak and say, so I say, 8.5 months or so, no, and on now. Every year,

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Ama the Egyptians pass in the crossroad. Mawin was flicking on a room. Bedroom for Naklan Quachery. I fall into the Egyptians and foul for a bedroom. 44 good minutes down on the clock. Ladies and gentlemen, it is still 1-0 for the Egyptians, the Pharaohs. A couple of messages. Kwame Adabo. Good evening, Robert and the crew. I'm enjoying your commentary from Ejoso Ampabame. Africa all the way. Nana Boaje. Ose Odeneho Chimudahine for my Santia Chim Ridium. Greetings to you all. Bajong should learn from the Germans. Ajay Ba watching live from BBB Nimyansa. By the only Timinka and Brim constituency and the eastern region. Hey, a Croatia. Kwabena Asansu Berima. Greetings to you, RDM. Listening to you, Asukwa. Four Junction. I want a free bar, Justice Obey. Good evening, Justice Obey. I'm watching live from Jache. Steven Kojo Agboto. Listening and watching live from Jacobu SHTS. Good evening to the crew. AJ Thomas. Good evening. Hello, sports. AJ Oyoko Gateway to Kumau. Crespo Fufuo. Omese Jaba. Amo Boate George. Bilal Ibrahim. Mungina Amo Mese Isaba on your Facebook wall. Sema Makuma Kuan Nain. Another Ford Ruffy CMO. Nayam Fan Soso. Okona Eden Adama Belgium Dokubo bi obo na fly so wide and channel fading kind of benefit amuzu bitches e ye bitches aye de natural herbs in Nubura e hamani hini ene no buy de aye a ema flavor taste na ye chenisa amuzu bitches in Ghana na ye na amuzu bitches. Any hangover be, any headache be, any side effect be, Amuzu bitters now boy more improve who made vitality at TBRA, a sort of FM, a busu appetite improve who libido, who your bar, nya tenka, nya fena, the Hongkawa, how much? I'm not in the mood to be, also nya libido, solve menstrual pains in Ingina, now for constipation. Bema de also John Nanya feelings room. Amuzu bitters, any headache, any hangover beer, side effect be any. 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Spanish garlic mixture in the capsules. 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O 9 hours na kama na swano. Ebe idi a few one more. Weak cells na be prevent this. Ebe reduce cholesterol, lower blood pressure. Cold in ebe idi a few one. 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Spanish ginkgo capsules. E conteni ginkgo biloba ne soya oil. Anti-aging, saman saboy. A improve memory, or mental sharpness, a increase of blood flow to the brain. Now for a fight, Hunama aching jam. Arms Heba shop, our report junction, be or Boise Smart Heba pharmacy shops, ne Heba shops, be a room. Finko Daddy Limited, my common Sam, that you are corner kick. The mama show, a question that you are passing. Semana, and your bomb, opportunity for Muhammad.

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1: Yes.
0: Merci.
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1: 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Yes, and Trevor Bank, Sika Sam Ohima Bank, or my Yamaya Pa, a business account. I was can be a BC, then you be D. Oh, any pants you may, and I feel so account to come home. 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Say, see, up a bossy and your mobby. Credit account and so I can home. And to see cafe, oh, overdraft to be nebby. Say, and I feel so crying, and Jane Crana, who pray, advance payment to me. Can the master say, yeah. Your small and medium sized enterprises, where's the me loans? But my Jim Bianne Bussia, bra, now Buja Buja, between a bono beam, now quote him. Your float shares. And the Ghana City Scrub it went to BNTS and one bank and Oka home. Oh, AJ meeting out the asset in day and day. My mama did a main crowd and as a main show being called. Oh, who called you to Jum, your Hotun to Jum, your KJTA, Nasi to Utum for set to in Chay, your hotel, and after Bumi Kente, Bantaman's your risk course, and after Denyame, Santa's runabout. One number near 0541 943 5 E 6 0541 943 5 E 6 and 1. 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Doctor Vitona Danko Honi Ekwe. Oh, any a fair Doctor Philiponum. Oh, a honey liver and kidney specialist hospital. Yakonia Kohu Yim Pum. Ebusio da Sani was who Yim Yim Bia Wat Chamano. Bra. Oh, Yabe Bua. Nancy see here. Sexual weakness. Why a bre Wampem. Yabe Bua Bema. Any ma. Munina. So, Mr. Infidelity. 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Diabetes. So, almost a horn Yadina. Hypertension. Then I feel so crying. I type for fever. Nina, a malaria, a tahao. Why can see a bros? One be manage bibia, come up. I feel so hey, be massage Joe. Fishers, when you are proper, you better than a fine. Stretch marks in a baby. And I feel hypertension, pressure, hyperpigmentation. Oh, we do know. I basa basa near dear. Nina, one more one, ye pa, a word of my and one, Yanko. Haya, Vic Dan Healthcare, and Amekano. Yo, I would do a ya. I would do that by, so called by Jacob Fosnia School, Johnson Juan, the Bussian way. What do you feel cry? Now, if you only Dr. Philiponum, a monkomo, 0247-665436-5436. Our time won KK Paper Roofing Company Limited. Yeah, dear Wodano, and it was your boss of the Amawo. And chance now saw to a dear banner MSL, self lock and IBR. I fancy your dear losing sheets, aluminium sheets, governance sheets, all sheets, a dear button, dear PBR, and the which you will be in Yasam. And chance the Kalano, which you are, oh, said your Tianoa, your valley, gutters, Nessa panel, Nina and Chancellor, accessories, no, and so be to Majibi, and advance of 4 inches, 3 inches, and IBR news, Nina our town, your governance, citrus, and a dear dance on and so keki e di aba ama e pa e di na se no wa tete sun su 10% discount in te bono o si ya e wo form bababa mi e nkwai mi ma location 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Ebe sobu problem. Oh, when you say lower. Slow low pressure. Yesi nye nye nye. Oh, we ya krompo e biti mekun. 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He kakrebi na pepunya bo. Oh, and I feel so no one can do anything because of any pem. Oh, they see I have a ball, I tell him, go, won't mean you go any be. Oh, Mr. Obama, Dan and Numbi, and I fear one henny, in our new manager. You was Spanish Jinko Capsules, and also a Jinko Biluba, and so Yawa Yellow, and your dear auntie Jin, since you man, when you first say, more Jen Jeff Santa Kama, and to when you so appropriate and not attention to find power. PF Pharmacy, Oko, what to me a bit of, calling like a bad, then here by Fred Mans, and I feel a Misty here by, have me, any K and G here by, Nissi Pharmacy. 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We number near 0266114111 0266114111. Dr. Spanish. Oh, me say, Obo Mwadine now to be NHSA. Who ya DNA to call? HA International swear debt recovery agency. Womo Bo Mwadine Busia. 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What's this in a bit ya no? 220 for postgraduate applicants and afi undergrad and so 200 Ghana cities per and one. Now kwa you kumasi technical university amakum eh ya cash office wa ya was grabbit me a koto or former snibi edi flow and afi all regional post office Mrs. Antim office bia near you ubit me a kono kotobi a dum ha baha and one UMB Bank and afi Prudential Bank afi consulate consolidated bank Ghana CBG Gahonina Ibitmia Tobi. O number no a simple 0501 427580 0501 427580 and one Kumasi Technical University Nim de a shray a fe abusia yentuaso. Ya catch them say. They say yeah, idea. Oh, comment in the chugui. And it is open to me a friend. Ye pa no TV bia, crudging bia fine dear. And one, a sober banner best sponsor. The any come at the amount. That's a Lawson. Aha, who call Ubunyan in Rudibia. Yeah, the Lawson Eba Center. Ubaya wa, delay man capsules. And the account. Ever boaman who ya dear to me too. No bojuma on pen fine pa. I feel your Ken David Investments Limited. Woman so sweet mood in dandy. Woman and the camel natural shower gel thereby. Jadie, Emma, who you fennel, Permini Nebito, a woman says, say, range of products in the movie Anawaje, and if you come as a technical university, your catch on says, and you just train into Branibus Yadia, and if you compute Ghana Limited, almost account by my quality home appliance television says in Munina, and if Dr. Muzu and Sub Drama Buzian Penis Bema was what TSCDC will, or Amuzu K, stomach, and when I saw Yum Tel F Sanfro, and the Osa Munina, Abbebe, and Idia, a camp home and I experienced to Dr. Spanish Gallimus Channel, and also what time when you betray a bit me a boapa, and a boosting system, and a dank natural health complex, and so Dr. Sus, and then we are deep the other day where champion traded Kumasi, yeah, Dr. Ewoho, and one, but just what you say. I feel so channels to say, and a foundation in collaboration, peace and love hospitals, Esabusia, yes, in Yamia, Marcosia, there, bay, on a year 21st June, yeah, Kodua, May, Ewoko, Kufu, a Benko, Kufu, yeah, Nebusia. Premo to Breno, yin ye kushion Father's Day, ye de be bremo. 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We have here the Mambiwa and our fair Atnan Foundation. I'm second who be sponsors. Hey, Obi, Ubi ya hotel and guest house. 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
2: Yantua so fe toso mieno. Opportunity for Egypt. Oh, Egypt nearly scored a second goal. Belgium left of the hook on that occasion. 37 minutes on the clock. Belgium 0, Egypt 1. Tiabo na koma muaberani. Botru pass in the Tumusa. Mustafa Dabi. Mustafa Ziko and Tibian for Bonako. Ama Bonako Trashia through FIFA 15. Yet two de Tia. The Red Devils. It was from a Bonasako Travers the area Ribium. A throw. Mawina Chia. O completely chair off with him. Jui Telema. Mausa. Jui Telema. So Kasa. Bonabedi. Belgium. Jabon on the Bono Koma. Partibu Kotwa Akodi Envoy Nathan Envoy Bonabatibu Kotwa Ababedi Michelle Jama Almadu Onana Onana Jam Diakoma Envoy Nathan Envoy Amadu Onana Thomas Mounier Amadou Onana, Jeremy Doku. A free kick akwada ma Jeremy Doku. Monse Yuri Telema ko pegano. Wakuna Edin. A free kick for the Belgium national team, the Red Devils. 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And your free kicker, Kevin De Bruyne, KDB Jelche. Baba Pasema, Yuri Telema, the bomb to Alejandro Trossard, the sidewalk. Bonada Sukra, Belgium. Yakle Bonama, Jeremy Doku Abafa. Doku, Atrista Tenny Doku. Now should I be Egypt for the Maupai? Omar Klemmer, Marmoush, the Bona Kwache. Kevin De Bruyne, Yajibana Finisem. Egypt had both through pass at Tosro. Run for the ball. Omar both through pass in a quarter for PA. Thibaut Courtois by Klemmer lines. Still dangling. Charles de Catalari. Yachin Yuri Telema Bafom. And foul for Yuri Telema. 17 September, the child of the Catalari. What born in Pastor De Bruyne Pia. What the born of command, Timothy Castagna, Amadou Onana. Amadou Onana. Onana Pia, comma, envoy. Netan and Guajama, Amadou Onana. The UBS in Chao, Dokua Pia. Born of Thomas Mounier. It should be out to play a free kick. Mawin Atia is already on yellow card. He should be very, very careful. He's already on yellow card already. Already on yellow card. Approaching, bringing down the danger mountain for Belgium, Jeremy Doku. Free kick advantageous position for the Red Devils. There is a communication between Kevin De Bruyne, 7 Shatter Jesse, Jeremy Doku, 11 Shatter Jesse, Yuri Telemar, captain, 8 Shatter Jesse. Very, very advantageous position. Kodiama, the Red Devils, Kevin De Bruyne, with the free kick in Echi, Sima Makuma Kwa Dionimu Mienu, Wafan Tosu Mienu, Belgium and Shebi Egypt Asakabako, World Cup 2026. We are Group G. After this game, Iran and New Zealand. Ever bought this group. A free kicker. Metumani Amusa. Kevin De Bruyne. Ejinao. Kevin De Bruyne. Over pass here now. In swing and now straight strike. Short in Obeko. De Bruyne. Rafia Barty. What's the name of the animal? Rafa Bonabay. De Bruyne. Bona Kochi Post. 52 minutes done. Belgium nil, Egypt 1. That is a story. Join your Facebook page. Hello 101.5 FM. For message sitting in a Agua. Yabekin Khan is said yes, sir, instead of at the amount. Baby, I will be a man to a car. Sawa at our base, man for sure base. And now, sir, Metro, the man in charge, Jeff Fosu. Bono Shia Momo, our culture gate. Bono Cry Egypt, your many opportunity, and in swing. Egypt, corner kick given. Kick. Timothy Castagna. Womina falling back to the fans. Guavasi, Babwe, Apia, Titi, Nenentia Jay, Antiagi, Opposi, Pumpuni, and then Jay Bafuanomina, the Peja Bonoma, Belgium Fona Pimbonapi. JC and an American once a morning. And to Raji Nina. Born over Egypt. We must have back into the game. 54 minutes done. Tick tock, tick tock. That is the sound of the clock heading towards the 60th minute mark of the second department of the game. It is still 1-0 for the Pharaohs, the Egyptians. Opportunity, another one for the Egyptians. Egypt! Fantastic clearance. It is still Egypt. My Pedro Bono will wait to box him. Tibu Kotua said one question. Ever my show. Mamma mia. Today, Mamma show boy.
3: When you get back to us, nobody would ever to us.
2: Boy, it's a kid by song. Oh, when you meet me,
3: boy, won't you? Go to us, Yemen.
2: Was a powerful header from Salah. Okay. Oh, boy, now. Oh, this Chelsea, going for Peter Check 2012 grand finale war, Munich, you know. Or Pimsy from Sah. Yeah, now they're sober soon. Enchi Sinopoku now chilling kind of substitution. Belgium now for now is that over the ground, we're on Barry Omega Rekwa. Enchi Mahusa
0: Womu yi Timothy Castagna ne Thomas Munier mu. Mawso mai Amadu Onana. Sinia.
3: Omu tim ne age.
0: Yeah.
3: And age players so elusufo.
0: Yeah.
3: And those are your teams are everybody in a young players.
0: Yeah.
3: So my statistics transition here. Very hard.
0: Woman started transition here by again. Timothy Castagna Fimama Majim de Cuba. Robert Brighton Wabam Sansona. Nicholas Raskin about Rangers. Wanunswababe Amadu Onana. Iji Fana, but once again another opportunity for Egypt. It is still the Egyptians. Belgium Fono Joku. Yabutan and Emukra. Goes against Egypt. Rancho by Munchaya Raskin Nicholas. Nicholas Raskin. Born out to Mama, born in the age of one of Bopa, Muno Matiagina. Pupopu, Pupu, Pupu, Oto, Namato. Yan to us your Facebook message in Libya by Brepem. May the FUANAM. Opportunity for Belgium and Jeffrey Nissen. Emma Shaw. Uma Pedja Bono, Fafer Bono. It's the Mama. About around the center circle. Egypt. And answer Belgium. Jui Telemann. Ingoy. Raskin Nicholas. Opportunity for Belgium. Beautiful interception from the Egyptians. A throw attacking one for Belgium. Hello. 101.5 FM. 58 minutes on the clock. Belgium nearly Egypt 1. Can Kedesi Imam Ashaw. The goal scorer. Gianni Infantino on your shot. The Federation of International Football Association President is present all looming for tonight. Each in front of we move up on taking the flash and another throw for the Pharaohs. Gradually. We move come to the common. Fatal to Bono and the Chessas here. Still dangling. Belgium are winning possession. But Pierre pass the chance to Catalari. Opportunity for Belgium. It has been cleared. The Egyptians. Here comes Salah. Wabuama Omar Marmoush. Marmoush in a corner. Wafabes the three defenders. Akone Kotwa Marmoush.
3: Oh. You see mentality. You see your mentality. Boy, and you boom. We praise the ball. Oh, it was a boom, sir. But because what you
0: are talking
3: about, come on.
0: Play out for Manchester City.
3: Belgium for the boy, Indian commercial. What was it? What top club?
0: Ah. Where me headaches sir. Just a chip.
3: Where is not to time.
0: Oh, yeah, so now I'm a
3: what's it?
0: Still, I'm a Titimu coach. Young Trasso. Wow, but you could see our name, Bino. Where you are seeing Jack?
3: You could see it. You see it.
0: And I'm here to be a
3: coach.
0: Because I'm in a coach.
3: I know what you saw.
0: I told me, Jesse, I told you to my place. I told them, when you're a man, Sasaka and Mamma, Doma Fuasia. It's a good team, no? Jeremy Doku to a form where it's your boxing. Well, my name's where to have a town. Emma, no per penalty. The referee has none of that. Fatal. Hey, Fatal, I lose your possession. Emma, Virgil Marini corner kick. Charles de Catalari. Corner kick for the Belgium national team. 16 minutes on the clock, ladies and gentlemen. It is still 1-0 for the Pharaohs. 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
0: 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A pega bono. 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A chibon ye piano tea. I try to be with you a couple of minutes.
4: Sayakan Chabel in Egyptian game. One of the most finest goalkeeper back home in Ghana, Ambe Chabel. 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Na a certain goalkeeper in the shape of Ambe Chabel. O ye goalkeeper. Onna Antonio Bua Shen is in Ghana 92. Robby, Onna Antonio Bua Shen is in Ghana 1992.
0: A powerful
4: drive. Or your goalkeeper, Ankasa. And no one said, no move these two goalkeepers, which is all no. El Mamo, Ataya, Na. The likes of Mustafa Bundis. A great team up. Na, Egyptians, no Mukita. A goalkeeper, your move. A move, Ankasa. A bar of corner. So, Kasa, a somewhere, a daddy. She say one of the oldest World Cup player with World Cup. 45 years, 161 days. So Egyptians now be brave. But the home call Belgium, it was Saturday, August 28, 1920. And I team, I saw move that 2-1. Oh, yeah, run off. Match, match, you know, Antwerp. That was 1920. May, August 28, 1920, Saturday. And this time, Mamasa Abba, Omane, Belgium, for home, Krum, 1920, na, FSO. At this stage, game, no more manage, Omo set it back, Omo ba, no Masa for no more call. Omo try, say, that petty mistakes, you may in the first half, no more to ask in any sa. It's only to tell, ball, no, it's me, ABT, near the bat, I never cry. Belgium for no be any say. Lukaku bebamu. Amu de ni babi play omu 4-4-2 system. First half no. Na omu kodisa. Na I say, omu throw the Egyptians. But as I say, ni de, killer nwa. Na de, DNS, ya na BBC. Se say, ni de.
0: Goal! Lukaku menama bowling volley. Obamuana Nameka say Charles de Catalarian live up to the billing. Enchi Yadene Banchi Obabe Charles de Catalari 1-1.
4: Yeah, and Asama ye can sa because now Katati can ha. Obana Baka. No wonder say yes. And you say statistics is crying now. So a throw, how best? Yes.
3: Buzzle yourself in.
4: Yeah.
3: To just tap the ball.
4: Yeah. And no throw said.
3: We're not even going to capture.
4: Yeah.
3: Also domination goes.
4: And I am more dim. Only I'm more dim. Compared to a Doku. On the Doku nya win tema. Ebian kuma to muka ashe dada enji yenge se bio metinya to akoso ato aso ahe so metinya asha Egyptians no enwo mu ani mas ba Belgium for ani abre experience wise bibia state the couple of last 3-4 editions of World Cup yehu Belgium ba bio mu be shi Brazil film so ka da match me Brazil film to aso e ba ya be detect ba akoso omo ba be board third and fourth place I'm going to be on to so I'm could be for you know I said the experience Ben Johnson and Yanti I'm taking say I have balance game it will be a tactical approach
3: thank you
4: from the Egyptians baby and omo ball no ngai say almost set back no my boss I have five back now be omo the train I be journey no na omo the arrow head no the lies of Mahmoud na eye Sala airborne team Sala system in your show Bear Johnson will sit down and let you say oh they know the first two team match I'm out game if you might defeat them and I'm on some value of tatis now who some are some name you I'm on shed you meet me at least I'm meeting me and I points in this match I'm on your points in this match I'm on group but I'm on the first winner probably they did you on in the medium we are not there in their mouth
0: Meras Kobra Jumada historian King Edward the Slave, the cool ruler. Odo ya dia sending the MZ. Yesi bi an ko kapapa enye grade. Na odo yi the MZ bia. 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Ain't he at the Anichem War? 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Yamai, dear Bia, Honorable Nam, I had a air call Amalane, Yede Koma Mawos Kumu, and Wachi. Yadema yadofu bi sini ase
3: adeje no bia ye hold you up na abi all this we do all your sir
0: when na ese bi bi sase so no ano pa me kama se on kase wo an kase wo isu no fan kokko ti
3: ye
0: when is okay
3: because obi aye hold your bro juju hold your bro also so distribute
0: me person che dey eya dey na e trigger sa audio yi
3: e dey dey see
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3: What did the money be there?
0: Yes, we have to say, what's the way? Said a very assembly by a casual, no decanter.